live it up today if you want to. You can live it down tomorrow afternoon. 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Neither does the silver spoon.

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With two kids at home, she went out on her own, walking softly.

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Though she bowed to the knights and the princes, she resented the friends of the king. Harmonica music was playing, and a folk singer singing my songs drifted into her casino with high heel beetle boots on. Now Lily was filled up with lonesome, and the rude dude said, "Leave me alone." But he knew it was too late to turn back, cause his soft heart was already gone. So we walked and we kissed in the shadows, and the gods played a game that's so cruel. For Lily went home, left me alone, standing in the shoes of a fool.

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1: 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I got my man Donald Byrd on the horn. I want to give a big shout out to my little man Nico. He's 2 years old. He's away visiting his grandma's, but I miss him dearly.

experience. When you, like you said, Keith, when you're wrapped up and frustrated, you got all this inside, it's gonna come out. And regardless of

sets now. No more turntable. Boy, if the DJ's up there, he's not really doing nothing. You know, he's just scratching over the DAC. And basically what we do is press up instrumental tracks to everything we do. Because when rap started with what they did was, which was so ingenious, was to create a whole form of urban style music from just two turntables and two records and a microphone.

Yeah. Ancient astronauts from Uganda to Germany and back. Everyone has a blessing, so better chest yours.

with an English accent. Well, I guess it's too late to change it now. In the rural American town, fairground, I go round and I go round. It's a great wide gulf between intentions and what ground met me. I check my phone, make the sound like theme from failure, performed for just you, like the new road built out of black country ground. I think she's still waiting there for us, somewhere underneath what we built to keep the waters clean. It's a one-size-fits-all hardcore cyber fetish, early naughty zine. She sells mattress shots to pay for printing costs in a PR team. She's recently enlightened and for some reason that fits.

Thank you so much, folks. We appreciate it, all right? Thank y'all for recording an album with us. We really, really appreciate it. Once again, Mr. David Ranson on the bass, Kenneth Clevins on the drums. I'm Sonny Leonard. We'll see y'all next time, all right? Thank you.

you very much, y'all. Good night. Thank you so much. Thank you so much. Bye-bye. Thank y'all so much for coming out this evening and hanging with us in the park. Yeah, and this, I want to have a friend of ours come and join us here. Yeah, we've been meeting him in New York City for a long time. Very good friend of ours gonna get up on stage with us for a couple of tunes, Mr. Warren Haynes.

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We welcome change and openness. There is one sign the Soviets can make that would be unmistakable. Mr. Gorbachev.

We thank you so much. Have you had a good time tonight or what, huh? We sure have. We appreciate you coming out tonight. But before we do the next song, we're going to do one more song for you. Is that okay? We wouldn't go home without doing this one. Look here, I want you to take care of your families first, okay? Because that's the most important thing. Your friends second. All that, they mean a lot, honestly. We appreciate you for coming out tonight. Can you sing tonight, huh? I want to hear you singing on this next one. So, we want you to drive home safely. Until the next time, this goes out to all the free birds, and you know who they are.

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He was on my second record in my first band together. He was on my next to last record, the one that is here, Art Pepper Living Legend. I'd like to play goodbye for Hampton Hawes, who's holding a place up above for all of us cats here on the stage. It's not really goodbye, it's like, you know, Alihuacho. Diego. ¿Quieres un son? 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

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While Blackwater rose, he entertained dark thoughts and came up with a plan.

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He wants to steal the bones Marie Laveau.

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And the mud was a note lying there on the lawn. 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